0: Radio City.
1: Radio City.
0: Il suono dei grandi successi.
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4: Yo.
3: Open up man.
4: What do you want man?
3: My girl just caught me.
4: You made her catch you?
3: I don't know how I let this happen.
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4: Man.
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4: Say it wasn't you.
3: Alright.